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Mostly coffee, though. 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

0: got.
1: 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Gah! 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
1: 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He allegedly provided a substance that was actually kosher salt. 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
1: Well, we have our list of 30 qualifying winners, and now it comes down to Monday at Yogurt Yeti. We are going to be crowning the winner of our summer six-pack thanks to our friends at Yogurt Yeti. Tickets to go see the Foo Fighters, to go see My Chemical Romance, to go see Evanescence, Hayley Williams, Gorillaz, and Breaking Benjamin. You're going to win all of those tickets if you are one of our qualifying prize winners. We are meeting from 5 to 7 at Yogurt Yeti, and if you want to come down and possibly win some other prizes, you can do that. We're going to have other games. They're going to give it away some t-shirts, some other things on the table with the Core logo on them, and we've got some other concert tickets and vinyl from the artist Toa Bird that we're giving away too. It's all going down 5 to 7 at Yogurt Yeti here in Saginaw on Monday, June 22nd. If you are a qualified winner, you must be there or have representation there to win this prize. 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
1: Well, we have our list of 30 qualifying winners, and now it comes down to Monday at Yogurt Yeti. We are going to be crowning the winner of our summer six-pack thanks to our friends at Yogurt Yeti. Tickets to go see the Foo Fighters, to go see My Chemical Romance, to go see Evanescence, Hayley Williams, Gorillaz, and Breaking Benjamin. You're going to win all of those tickets if you are one of our qualifying prize winners. We are meeting from 5 to 7 at Yogurt Yeti, and if you want to come down and possibly win some other prizes, you can do that. We're going to have other games. They're going to give it away some t-shirts, some other things on the table with the Core logo on them, and we've got some other concert tickets and vinyl from the artist Toa Bird that we're giving away too. It's all going down 5 to 7 at Yogurt Yeti here in Saginaw on Monday, June 22nd. If you are a qualified winner, you must be there or have representation there to win this prize. Otherwise, just show up, have some frozen yogurt with our friends at Yogurt Yeti, and maybe win some other prizes with 106.3 The Core.
2: Let's be honest, for Father's Day, Dad doesn't want another necktie. 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
1: I asked if I'd get a colonoscopy earlier. 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
1: Well, we have our list of 30 qualifying winners, and now it comes down to Monday at Yogurt Yeti. We are going to be crowning the winner of our summer six-pack thanks to our friends at Yogurt Yeti. Tickets to go see the Foo Fighters, to go see My Chemical Romance, to go see Evanescence, Hayley Williams, Gorillaz, and Breaking Benjamin. You're going to win all of those tickets if you are one of our qualifying prize winners. We are meeting from 5 to 7 at Yogurt Yeti, and if you want to come down and possibly win some other prizes, you can do that. We're going to have other games. They're going to give it away some t-shirts, some other things on the table with the Core logo on them, and we've got some other concert tickets and vinyl from the artist Toa Bird that we're giving away too. It's all going down 5 to 7 at Yogurt Yeti here in Saginaw on Monday, June 22nd. If you are a qualified winner, you must be there or have representation there to win this prize. Otherwise, just show up, have some frozen yogurt with our friends at Yogurt Yeti, and maybe win some other prizes with 106.3 The Core.
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Because we've got room on top of the studio, and no one seems to be using it. 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
1: Well, we have our list of 30 qualifying winners, and now it comes down to Monday at Yogurt Yeti. We are going to be crowning the winner of our summer six-pack thanks to our friends at Yogurt Yeti. Tickets to go see the Foo Fighters, to go see My Chemical Romance, to go see Evanescence, Hayley Williams, Gorillaz, and Breaking Benjamin. You're going to win all of those tickets if you are one of our qualifying prize winners. We are meeting from 5 to 7 at Yogurt Yeti, and if you want to come down and possibly win some other prizes, you can do that. We're going to have other games. They're going to give it away some t-shirts, some other things on the table with the Core logo on them, and we've got some other concert tickets and vinyl from the artist Toa Bird that we're giving away too. It's all going down 5 to 7 at Yogurt Yeti here in Saginaw on Monday, June 22nd. If you are a qualified winner, you must be there or have representation there to win this prize. 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
1: Well, we have our list of 30 qualifying winners, and now it comes down to Monday at Yogurt Yeti. We are going to be crowning the winner of our summer six-pack thanks to our friends at Yogurt Yeti. Tickets to go see the Foo Fighters, to go see My Chemical Romance, to go see Evanescence, Hayley Williams, Gorillaz, and Breaking Benjamin. You're going to win all of those tickets if you are one of our qualifying prize winners. We are meeting from 5 to 7 at Yogurt Yeti, and if you want to come down and possibly win some other prizes, you can do that. We're going to have other games. They're going to give it away some t-shirts, some other things on the table with the Core logo on them, and we've got some other concert tickets and vinyl from the artist Toa Bird that we're giving away too. It's all going down 5 to 7 at Yogurt Yeti here in Saginaw on Monday, June 22nd. If you are a qualified winner, you must be there or have representation there to win this prize. Otherwise, just show up, have some frozen yogurt with our friends at Yogurt Yeti, and maybe win some other prizes with 106.3 The Core.
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entire staff probably has ADHD. 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But by God, can we multitask? 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
1: Well, we have our list of 30 qualifying winners, and now it comes down to Monday at Yogurt Yeti. We are going to be crowning the winner of our summer six-pack thanks to our friends at Yogurt Yeti. Tickets to go see the Foo Fighters, to go see My Chemical Romance, to go see Evanescence, Hayley Williams, Gorillaz, and Breaking Benjamin. You're going to win all of those tickets if you are one of our qualifying prize winners. We are meeting from 5 to 7 at Yogurt Yeti, and if you want to come down and possibly win some other prizes, you can do that. We're going to have other games. They're going to give it away some t-shirts, some other things on the table with the Core logo on them, and we've got some other concert tickets and vinyl from the artist Toa Bird that we're giving away too. It's all going down 5 to 7 at Yogurt Yeti here in Saginaw on Monday, June 22nd. If you are a qualified winner, you must be there or have representation there to win this prize. Otherwise, just show up, have some frozen yogurt with our friends at Yogurt Yeti, and maybe win some other prizes with 106.3 The Core.
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1: Well, we have our list of 30 qualifying winners, and now it comes down to Monday at Yogurt Yeti. We are going to be crowning the winner of our summer six-pack thanks to our friends at Yogurt Yeti. Tickets to go see the Foo Fighters, to go see My Chemical Romance, to go see Evanescence, Hayley Williams, Gorillaz, and Breaking Benjamin. You're going to win all of those tickets if you are one of our qualifying prize winners. We are meeting from 5 to 7 at Yogurt Yeti, and if you want to come down and possibly win some other prizes, you can do that. We're going to have other games. They're going to give it away some t-shirts, some other things on the table with the Core logo on them, and we've got some other concert tickets and vinyl from the artist Toa Bird that we're giving away too. It's all going down 5 to 7 at Yogurt Yeti here in Saginaw on Monday, June 22nd. If you are a qualified winner, you must be there or have representation there to win this prize. Otherwise, just show up, have some frozen yogurt with our friends at Yogurt Yeti, and maybe win some other prizes with 106.3 The Core.
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0: The official soundtrack for your white-knuckle trip across the Zewaukee Bridge. 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

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I say you look so fine that I really want to make you mine. 4, 5, 6, come on and get your kicks. 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
1: Well, we have our list of 30 qualifying winners, and now it comes down to Monday at Yogurt Yeti. We are going to be crowning the winner of our summer six-pack thanks to our friends at Yogurt Yeti. Tickets to go see the Foo Fighters, to go see My Chemical Romance, to go see Evanescence, Hayley Williams, Gorillaz, and Breaking Benjamin. You're going to win all of those tickets if you are one of our qualifying prize winners. We are meeting from 5 to 7 at Yogurt Yeti, and if you want to come down and possibly win some other prizes, you can do that. We're going to have other games. They're going to give it away some T-shirts, some other things on the table with the Core logo on them, and we've got some other concert tickets and vinyl from the artist Toa Bird that we're giving away too. It's all going down 5 to 7 at Yogurt Yeti here in Saginaw on Monday, June 22nd. If you are a qualified winner, you must be there or have representation there to win this prize. Otherwise, just show up, have some frozen yogurt with our friends at Yogurt Yeti, and maybe win some other prizes with 106.3 The Core.
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soundtrack of Saginaw Valley State. Yeah, or at least we think so. Nobody really asked them, but we assume they like good music too. 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

There's two types of people in mid-Michigan. 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

0: died and you just stood up. 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
1: Well, we have our list of 30 qualifying winners, and now it comes down to Monday at Yogurt Yeti. We are going to be crowning the winner of our summer six-pack thanks to our friends at Yogurt Yeti. Tickets to go see the Foo Fighters, to go see My Chemical Romance, to go see Evanescence, Hayley Williams, Gorillaz, and Breaking Benjamin. You're going to win all of those tickets if you are one of our qualifying prize winners. We are meeting from 5 to 7 at Yogurt Yeti, and if you want to come down and possibly win some other prizes, you can do that. We're going to have other games. They're going to give it away some t-shirts, some other things on the table with the Core logo on them, and we've got some other concert tickets and vinyl from the artist Toa Bird that we're giving away too. It's all going down 5 to 7 at Yogurt Yeti here in Saginaw on Monday, June 22nd. If you are a qualified winner, you must be there or have representation there to win this prize. Otherwise, just show up, have some frozen yogurt with our friends at Yogurt Yeti, and maybe win some other prizes with 106.3 The Core.
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4: 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I'm Marty Peterson.
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1: A couple of days after Valentine's Day in 2024, Danielle Crittenden was texting back and forth with her 32-year-old daughter Miranda, who lived in Brooklyn and was getting ready to go to a party later that night. Miranda had just texted a selfie of her finished makeup look, and her mom replied back with the word stunning and asked for a full picture so she could see the outfit. Miranda texted back that she'd try to send one later, and that was the last text between the two.
2: The next morning at about 10 to 10 a.m., we got a call from a Brooklyn police officer that our daughter had been found unconscious in her bedroom, that she just happened to have a cleaning lady come in that morning who had found her. And you're hearing police radios and the voice of this person telling you your daughter's unconscious, and I think they find it very hard to say straight out she's dead. He said, you know, she's unconscious, we think she collapsed around 3 a.m and then you get a medical examiner on the phone and it hits you, I think they're trying to tell me that Miranda is dead, but your brain is not accepting it.
1: Crittenden, her husband David Frum, and her two other children flew to New York City right away, still somewhat expecting that there was some other explanation. But by the time they got to their daughter's apartment, her body had already been taken away to the morgue, and the police had sealed the apartment.
2: That was the beginning of the days of unreality, where 2 days, 3 days after Miranda and I are exchanging selfies about what she's wearing, I'm sitting in front of a computer with a funeral director choosing a coffin for her. And the funeral director is saying, well, what coffin do you think would suit your daughter best? And there are just days and days that you have to make these decisions that not only did you ever expect to make, of course, but that just feel unreal.
1: Crittenden is a journalist and is the author of the new memoir, Dispatches from Grief, A Mother's Journey Through the Unthinkable, that follows what the last 2+ years have felt like following her daughter's sudden death. Go back to 2014, and her daughter Miranda had been thriving. She was living in New York City, had a beautiful apartment, promising career, and was enjoying life. 5 years earlier, it was a different story. In her late 20s, she'd been diagnosed with a rare non-malignant brain tumor and underwent brain surgery to remove it. The procedure saved her life, but the damage from the tumor had left her dependent on daily hormone replacement medications. After Miranda's abrupt death, Crittenden spoke with her daughter's doctors to find some answers.
2: Some hormones, like cortisol, have side effects. They can make you gain weight. They can affect your mood. And so what you try and do is get a good balance that works for you. And I think she got that balance wrong. Her doctors didn't inform her the consequences of getting that balance wrong. And so she had been complaining of suffering a cold for the past couple of weeks, but she'd been traveling. And when I mentioned this to the medical examiner, he sort of said, okay, yes. There have been cases of people feeling under the weather. They go to the emergency ward, they're dismissed, and then they die suddenly. And that's clearly what had happened to Miranda.
1: No one had talked to Miranda about the fatal risks of not getting the right dosages of her medication. We asked Crittenden how she felt about this mistake. Was there a lot of anger and resentment?
2: Yes and no, because I was in such grief. There was nothing that was going to bring her back. So getting angry at the doctors just seemed like kicking a toe against a wall pointlessly. It wasn't going to help me. It wasn't going to bring her back. Maybe I could have sued. None of us wanted to go through that process. Again, what would money do? It wouldn't bring Miranda back. It would just feel like winning the worst lottery in the world.
1: In the weeks, months, and years after Miranda's death, Crittenden worked her way through the grief of losing a child and the huge hole it left in her life.
2: By the time she was 32, she wasn't just my daughter. We had developed a very close relationship, even as friends. I mean, she was the person, you know, one of the people I most loved hanging out with. She was a person who deeply understood me and supported me, and vice versa. I could just be with her in a way that I could be with no one else. There are just times where I think, oh my gosh, I wish I could tell her this. She would have found this so funny, or I need her advice on this. And, you know, that's also part of the loss.
1: Grief is often talked about as a process. There are books, stages, checklists, and words like acceptance that can make it sound like a linear process. Crittenden says none of that matched what was happening to her. This wasn't sadness that came in a wave and then receded. Her grief flooded every room and felt like an ice pick in her heart. As a journalist, she turned to writing to pour out some of what was in her head.
2: I'd note down what it was like to go into a supermarket for the first time and how suddenly I'd just be passing things that I used to buy for Miranda when she'd come to visit. And I just had to run out. I had to leave my cart and run out of the store. I couldn't be there. I couldn't see those things. And that's how this kind of grief affects you. It just blankets your world. You see your late child in every corner of your house, on the roads that you drove on, in her belongings that she will no longer wear.
1: Crittenden started seeing a therapist and doing EMDR therapy, which stands for eye movement desensitization and reprocessing. Instead of relying only on talk therapy, EMDR uses bilateral stimulation, like side-to-side eye movements or tapping, to help the brain work through traumatic memories.
2: So when you have like this very complex grief, as you do with the loss of a child, it's not just one incident. It is in, as I said, every aspect of your day. You go through, you know, what was it like to see her dead body in a funeral home? How did you react when you got the phone call? And it's just a continuous processing that I describe it as a kind of, after a session, I feel like it's been like an exorcism. Whatever aspect of the grief that we'd gone through that day has somehow lightened, and I don't obsess over it anymore.
1: EMDR doesn't make her miss Miranda less, but it does help her process what's happening and why this is happening. She doesn't believe there's ever a stage in grief where you reach total acceptance and it feels okay.
2: I find now I'm much more present in the moment. I can enjoy something in the moment. I can laugh. And then it's like I equate it to having kind of like war wounds. Then suddenly the pain acts up, you know, there it is again. And it's something, it's a pain I will carry throughout my whole life. I don't think I will ever experience unmitigated joy again in the way I used to be able to. But I am able to be happy at times, and I'm able, more and more able, to think of Miranda with less pain about her loss.
1: After Miranda's death, she felt like writing helped keep the memory of her daughter alive. She remembers one night as she was falling asleep, she started talking to Miranda about this.
2: I heard her voice come very sharply into my head, saying, "No, Mom, what is going to keep me alive is you. And the only way you will keep me alive is if you live." And by that, meaning live my life, live with joy as she did. And I hear that voice often now in my head, urging me to try and return to some sort of happier life.
1: If you or someone you know is grieving, maybe the end goal isn't to find the right words or feel at peace. Maybe it's to keep showing up, keep living in whatever way that might look like, and to understand that some losses don't get smaller as time passes. To learn more about this topic and our guest Danielle Crittenden, head to viewpointsradio.org. 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Our studio manager is Jay Silvers. I'm Gary Price.
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4: 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But today, you'll see unmanned cars in several major cities. Over the past few years, these autonomous vehicles have become an increasingly common sight on the roads, quickly changing the way people think about the future of transportation. At the center of this transformation is Waymo, the self-driving car company owned by Google's parent company, Alphabet.
3: So Waymo, in the simplest sense, is a robo-taxi service. It is fully autonomous. It's currently operating in the United States in 11 cities with no human behind the wheel. In my opinion, it is one of the safest forms to get around a city. You can currently hail a Waymo in San Francisco, Los Angeles, on Uber in Austin, Atlanta. You can also get it in Miami. You can get it in Nashville. You can get it in Orlando.
4: That's Grayson Brulte,
17: founder of The Road to Autonomy and co-founder of Autonomy AI. In addition to the cities he mentioned, Waymo is also in Phoenix, Dallas, San Antonio, and Houston, with plans to expand to 19 more U.S. cities, as well as London and Tokyo. As this technology becomes more widespread, many people are asking the same question. How exactly does Waymo work? Ashim Bose, a professor of AI and product management at the University of Texas, Dallas, says it's a combination of algorithm training and real-time data collection.
18: These cars have cameras, they have sensors, laser, sonar equipment, etc. So depending on the provider, the tech varies a little bit, but at the end of the day, it's all about recognizing the environment you're in. It's about capturing the various obstacles and then navigating around them while also adhering to some sort of a plan in terms of a map as to where you're going.
17: While car makers like Tesla and BMW offer self-driving features, Waymo is the first company operating vehicles on the road with no one behind the wheel. It's captured the public's attention, but many people remain skeptical and question whether riding in a driverless car is a good idea. However, Brulte believes Waymo vehicles aren't just safe, but may actually be a better option.
3: My daughter, ever since she's been 2, and now she's 12, she's been riding in self-driving cars. So it's not me just sitting here and telling you it's safe. I put my daughter in it, and I would put her in it tomorrow in a vehicle without a driver, by herself and her friends to go to the movies or to go on a play date. The reason why it's safe is because the vehicles do not get distracted. And if you think of a traditional human, we're distracted in the vehicle 90-95% of the time. We're sitting here, we're staring at phones, we're staring at other different things, thinking about things. The Waymo vehicle is consistently looking 360 degrees to ground. For example, if there's a car perhaps speeding from behind you, the vehicle will know to either move to the left or move to the right to avoid a potential crash. And so it's constantly always looking, using all of its available sensors.
17: As of December 2025, Waymo vehicles have driven more than 170 million miles across the U.S. While those numbers are promising, no emerging technology comes without challenges. In May, Waymo temporarily paused service in Atlanta after one of its unoccupied vehicles became stranded in heavy floodwaters. The incident raised concerns about how driverless cars handle unexpected extreme weather and other unpredictable road conditions, especially in cities prone to heavy rain, snow, or severe storms.
18: It caused the cars to not adhere to all the safety principles that they should have. So they're still working out some of the kinks, whether it's, you know, a lot of construction or heavy weather and or lack of clearly painted, you know, lanes and things like that. Dawn and dusk driving, nighttime driving. Sometimes there is challenges with cameras and the signals that they capture.
17: And in some cities, Waymo cars still don't go on highways. And unlike human drivers, they don't always have the best judgment when it comes to avoiding certain routes or neighborhoods. But separate of safety concerns, one of the biggest criticisms of Waymo is its potential impact on drivers who work for Uber and Lyft and depend on this income. In Massachusetts, these gig workers have already started unionizing in response to the growing presence of autonomous vehicles, and similar efforts are expected in California and Illinois. While self-driving cars could threaten jobs, as many forms of automation do, Brulte notes it could also expand access to rideshare services for vulnerable groups like the disabled and the elderly.
3: Waymo will surpass Uber in terms of rides. When that happens, I don't know. I think because you have the issue of the fear of driver, and we saw Uber did the tier for women driver for women riders. And then you have the elderly issue where an elderly individual cannot defend themselves against a potential bad actor in a vehicle.
17: While Uber and Lyft offer safety features like driver ratings, live customer support, and unique PIN codes for each ride, some passengers still feel uneasy getting into a car with a stranger. For now, though, Waymo's reach is still limited, and the company isn't yet operating in enough cities to pose a major threat to Uber and Lyft. But that could change in just a few years. Currently, Waymo must navigate regulations on the state level before expanding into new markets. However, a few proposed bills in Congress could create sweeping federal standards for autonomous vehicles that potentially pave the way for much faster expansion of this technology.
3: There have been what I call start stops in Congress. There's something called the SAFE Act that has gone through Congress that has never gone anywhere, which would legalize all 50 states to allow the technology to go. There is currently a bill in the United States Congress, Build America 250 Act, which would legalize autonomous trucking in all 50 states. Vehicles are not included in that. So there's been start stops in the House and in the Senate, but there hasn't been anything concrete today. It's all regulated at the state level.
17: As for where Waymo goes next, Bose predicts places with more favorable conditions, like nicer weather, well-painted roadways, and easy on and off ramps. But one thing is certain, Waymo's tech will only continue to get better. To learn more about Grayson Brulte, Ashim Bose, and all our featured guests, visit viewpointsradio.org. 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
25: This is Viewpoints Explained. I'm Ebony McMorris. Before we begin, a listener advisory. This segment discusses suicide and mental health. You can always call or text 988 to reach the Suicide and Crisis Lifeline. June is Men's Mental Health Awareness Month, and the numbers show why this issue needs more attention. Currently, men make up almost 80% of people who die by suicide in the U.S., according to 2025 data from the National Alliance on Mental Illness. The suicide rate among men is also nearly 4 times higher than for women. All too often, male mental health issues go unseen until it turns into a crisis. Federal data shows that in 2023, nearly 1 in 5 U.S. men experienced a mental illness, yet less than half of them received some form of treatment that year. Part of the problem is that this struggle can show up in unexpected ways. Depression may show up as anger, irritability, heavy drinking, risk-taking, or sudden withdrawal. Some men may still go to work, answer texts, and say they're fine, even when they're really not. That's why experts say abrupt changes in behavior should be taken seriously. If someone talks about feeling trapped or being a burden, or if they start giving away belongings or pulling away from people, don't wait for the perfect words or the right time. Ask directly, stay with them, and help connect them to professional support. Men's Mental Health Awareness Month is a chance to look more directly at what these numbers are showing. For many men, the danger isn't that no one cares, but that so many miss these key warning signs. That's Viewpoints Explained for this week. More in a moment.
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0: Do you remember the feeling of getting lost as a child? You make a wrong turn when you're shopping with your parents and suddenly you're in some room you've never seen before, and a moment of panic sets in. That's sort of the feeling that Backrooms, the latest horror sensation to hit theaters, conjured for me. Backrooms began as a 4chan post in 2019 and has grown into something of a creepypasta cult horror fable that spans all across the internet. It originated as a single photo of a yellow-tinged room that extended into more rooms, a stuck dream incarnate. Since then, the myth has grown and grown, incorporating more pieces of lore and more discomforting images, stories, and video clips. Now, it's a theatrical movie-going experience directed by 20-year-old Kane Parsons. He grew to internet fame after he began posting Backrooms videos to YouTube in 2022, and now his vision has raked in millions of dollars at the box office. Starring Chiwetel Ejiofor and Renate Reinsva, Backrooms is a psychological horror movie about a down-on-his-luck man who discovers the backrooms in the basement of the furniture store that he owns. What begins as a simple exploration spirals into an exercise in liminal horror and a plunge into his psyche. Featuring an endless span of rooms, hallways, and psychedelic impossibilities, Backrooms features plenty of disquieting handheld camcorder footage and is heavy with the looming threat of something ominous at every turn. 2026 is shaping up to be a banner year for horror at the cinema. Movies like 28 Years Later, The Bone Temple, Obsession, and Send Help have been frightening and thrilling audiences for months, and now Backrooms is here to join the moment. It also might just be the start of a long and unconventional career for its wonderkid director, Kane Parsons. I'm Evan Rook.
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7: Well, we have our list of 30 qualifying winners, and now it comes down to Monday at Yogurt Yeti. We are going to be crowning the winner of our summer six-pack thanks to our friends at Yogurt Yeti. Tickets to go see the Foo Fighters, to go see My Chemical Romance, to go see Evanescence, Hayley Williams, Gorillaz, and Breaking Benjamin. You're going to win all of those tickets if you are one of our qualifying prize winners. We are meeting from 5 to 7 at Yogurt Yeti, and if you want to come down and possibly win some other prizes, you can do that. We're going to have other games. They're going to give it away some t-shirts, some other things on the table with the Core logo on them, and we've got some other concert tickets and vinyl from the artist Toa Bird that we're giving away too. It's all going down 5 to 7 at Yogurt Yeti here in Saginaw on Monday, June 22nd. If you are a qualified winner, you must be there or have representation there to win this prize. Otherwise, just show up, have some frozen yogurt with our friends at Yogurt Yeti, and maybe win some other prizes with 106.3 The Core.
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Look, if Taylor Swift is so great, then why wasn't she on the Tony Hawk Pro Skater soundtrack? Dude, I think she was like 15 then. Oh, yeah, right. 106.3, The Core.

what they told you. Now you do what they told you. Now you do what they told you. Now you do what they told you.

you tell me? Why won't do what you tell me? Why won't do what you tell me? Why won't do what you tell me? Why won't do what you tell me?

To all our parents who said this was all just a phase, you were 100% right. That hair looked ridiculous, but the music still rules. Your alternative, 106.3 The Core. And don't even get me started on how we fit in those skinny jeans.

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1: Well, we have our list of 30 qualifying winners, and now it comes down to Monday at Yogurt Yeti. We are going to be crowning the winner of our summer six-pack thanks to our friends at Yogurt Yeti. Tickets to go see the Foo Fighters, to go see My Chemical Romance, to go see Evanescence, Hayley Williams, Gorillaz, and Breaking Benjamin. You're going to win all of those tickets if you are one of our qualifying prize winners. We are meeting from 5 to 7 at Yogurt Yeti, and if you want to come down and possibly win some other prizes, you can do that. We're going to have other games. They're going to give it away some t-shirts, some other things on the table with the Core logo on them, and we've got some other concert tickets and vinyl from the artist Toa Bird that we're giving away too. It's all going down 5 to 7 at Yogurt Yeti here in Saginaw on Monday, June 22nd. If you are a qualified winner, you must be there or have representation there to win this prize. Otherwise, just show up, have some frozen yogurt with our friends at Yogurt Yeti, and maybe win some other prizes with 106.3 The Core.
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1: Well, we have our list of 30 qualifying winners, and now it comes down to Monday at Yogurt Yeti. We are going to be crowning the winner of our summer six-pack thanks to our friends at Yogurt Yeti. Tickets to go see the Foo Fighters, to go see My Chemical Romance, to go see Evanescence, Hayley Williams, Gorillaz, and Breaking Benjamin. You're going to win all of those tickets if you are one of our qualifying prize winners. We are meeting from 5 to 7 at Yogurt Yeti, and if you want to come down and possibly win some other prizes, you can do that. We're going to have other games. They're going to give it away some t-shirts, some other things on the table with the Core logo on them, and we've got some other concert tickets and vinyl from the artist Toa Bird that we're giving away too. It's all going down 5 to 7 at Yogurt Yeti here in Saginaw on Monday, June 22nd. If you are a qualified winner, you must be there or have representation there to win this prize. Otherwise, just show up, have some frozen yogurt with our friends at Yogurt Yeti, and maybe win some other prizes with 106.3 The Core.
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1: Well, we have our list of 30 qualifying winners, and now it comes down to Monday at Yogurt Yeti. We are going to be crowning the winner of our summer six-pack thanks to our friends at Yogurt Yeti. Tickets to go see the Foo Fighters, to go see My Chemical Romance, to go see Evanescence, Hayley Williams, Gorillaz, and Breaking Benjamin. You're going to win all of those tickets if you are one of our qualifying prize winners. We are meeting from 5 to 7 at Yogurt Yeti, and if you want to come down and possibly win some other prizes, you can do that. We're going to have other games. They're going to give it away some t-shirts, some other things on the table with the Core logo on them, and we've got some other concert tickets and vinyl from the artist Toa Bird that we're giving away too. It's all going down 5 to 7 at Yogurt Yeti here in Saginaw on Monday, June 22nd. If you are a qualified winner, you must be there or have representation there to win this prize. Otherwise, just show up, have some frozen yogurt with our friends at Yogurt Yeti, and maybe win some other prizes with 106.3 The Core.
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1: Well, we have our list of 30 qualifying winners, and now it comes down to Monday at Yogurt Yeti. We are going to be crowning the winner of our summer six-pack thanks to our friends at Yogurt Yeti. Tickets to go see the Foo Fighters, to go see My Chemical Romance, to go see Evanescence, Hayley Williams, Gorillaz, and Breaking Benjamin. You're going to win all of those tickets if you are one of our qualifying prize winners. We are meeting from 5 to 7 at Yogurt Yeti, and if you want to come down and possibly win some other prizes, you can do that. We're going to have other games. They're going to give it away some t-shirts, some other things on the table with the Core logo on them, and we've got some other concert tickets and vinyl from the artist Toa Bird that we're giving away too. It's all going down 5 to 7 at Yogurt Yeti here in Saginaw on Monday, June 22nd. If you are a qualified winner, you must be there or have representation there to win this prize. Otherwise, just show up, have some frozen yogurt with our friends at Yogurt Yeti, and maybe win some other prizes with 106.3 The Core.
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1: Well, we have our list of 30 qualifying winners, and now it comes down to Monday at Yogurt Yeti. We are going to be crowning the winner of our summer six-pack thanks to our friends at Yogurt Yeti. Tickets to go see the Foo Fighters, to go see My Chemical Romance, to go see Evanescence, Hayley Williams, Gorillaz, and Breaking Benjamin. You're going to win all of those tickets if you are one of our qualifying prize winners. We are meeting from 5 to 7 at Yogurt Yeti, and if you want to come down and possibly win some other prizes, you can do that. We're going to have other games. We're going to give away some t-shirts, some other things on the table with the Core logo on them, and we've got some other concert tickets and vinyl from the artist Toa Bird that we're giving away too. It's all going down 5 to 7 at Yogurt Yeti here in Saginaw on Monday, June 22nd. If you are a qualified winner, you must be there or have representation there to win this prize. Otherwise, just show up, have some frozen yogurt with our friends at Yogurt Yeti, and maybe win some other prizes with 106.3 The Core.
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1: Well, we have our list of 30 qualifying winners, and now it comes down to Monday at Yogurt Yeti. We are going to be crowning the winner of our summer six-pack thanks to our friends at Yogurt Yeti. Tickets to go see the Foo Fighters, to go see My Chemical Romance, to go see Evanescence, Hayley Williams, Gorillaz, and Breaking Benjamin. You're going to win all of those tickets if you are one of our qualifying prize winners. We are meeting from 5 to 7 at Yogurt Yeti, and if you want to come down and possibly win some other prizes, you can do that. We're going to have other games. They're going to give it away some t-shirts, some other things on the table with the Core logo on them, and we've got some other concert tickets and vinyl from the artist Toa Bird that we're giving away too. It's all going down 5 to 7 at Yogurt Yeti here in Saginaw on Monday, June 22nd. If you are a qualified winner, you must be there or have representation there to win this prize. Otherwise, just show up, have some frozen yogurt with our friends at Yogurt Yeti, and maybe win some other prizes with 106.3 The Core.
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0: Saginaw has Stevie Wonder, Bay City has Madonna, and Midland has Steve Shelley, the drummer from Sonic Youth. At least he still claims the Tri-Cities is home. Mid-Michigan's alternative, The Core.

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1: Well, we have our list of 30 qualifying winners, and now it comes down to Monday at Yogurt Yeti. We are going to be crowning the winner of our summer six-pack thanks to our friends at Yogurt Yeti. Tickets to go see the Foo Fighters, to go see My Chemical Romance, to go see Evanescence, Hayley Williams, Gorillaz, and Breaking Benjamin. You're going to win all of those tickets if you are one of our qualifying prize winners. We are meeting from 5 to 7 at Yogurt Yeti, and if you want to come down and possibly win some other prizes, you can do that. We're going to have other games. They're going to give it away some t-shirts, some other things on the table with the Core logo on them, and we've got some other concert tickets and vinyl from the artist Toa Bird that we're giving away too. It's all going down 5 to 7 at Yogurt Yeti here in Saginaw on Monday, June 22nd. If you are a qualified winner, you must be there or have representation there to win this prize. Otherwise, just show up, have some frozen yogurt with our friends at Yogurt Yeti, and maybe win some other prizes with 106.3 The Core.
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1: 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He allegedly provided a substance that was actually kosher salt. 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
1: Well, we have our list of 30 qualifying winners, and now it comes down to Monday at Yogurt Yeti. We are going to be crowning the winner of our summer six-pack thanks to our friends at Yogurt Yeti. Tickets to go see the Foo Fighters, to go see My Chemical Romance, to go see Evanescence, Hayley Williams, Gorillaz, and Breaking Benjamin. You're going to win all of those tickets if you are one of our qualifying prize winners. We are meeting from 5 to 7 at Yogurt Yeti, and if you want to come down and possibly win some other prizes, you can do that. We're going to have other games. They're going to give it away some t-shirts, some other things on the table with the Core logo on them, and we've got some other concert tickets and vinyl from the artist Toa Bird that we're giving away too. It's all going down 5 to 7 at Yogurt Yeti here in Saginaw on Monday, June 22nd. If you are a qualified winner, you must be there or have representation there to win this prize. Otherwise, just show up, have some frozen yogurt with our friends at Yogurt Yeti, and maybe win some other prizes with 106.3 The Core.
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Gah! 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
1: Well, we have our list of 30 qualifying winners, and now it comes down to Monday at Yogurt Yeti. We are going to be crowning the winner of our summer six-pack thanks to our friends at Yogurt Yeti. Tickets to go see the Foo Fighters, to go see My Chemical Romance, to go see Evanescence, Hayley Williams, Gorillaz, and Breaking Benjamin. You're going to win all of those tickets if you are one of our qualifying prize winners. We are meeting from 5 to 7 at Yogurt Yeti, and if you want to come down and possibly win some other prizes, you can do that. We're going to have other games. They're going to give it away some t-shirts, some other things on the table with the Core logo on them, and we've got some other concert tickets and vinyl from the artist Toa Bird that we're giving away too. It's all going down 5 to 7 at Yogurt Yeti here in Saginaw on Monday, June 22nd. If you are a qualified winner, you must be there or have representation there to win this prize. Otherwise, just show up, have some frozen yogurt with our friends at Yogurt Yeti, and maybe win some other prizes with 106.3 The Core.
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9: 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There's a rumor it started, can you believe this, in a barn. And now, the winds are picking up. Wait, we're getting reports it's jumped the street. Entire blocks are catching. People are leaving their homes. They're being told, everyone head for the lake. This is spreading faster than anyone expected. They're telling us to head for the lake now. Flames are leaping from rooftop to rooftop. The sky is glowing. There's embers falling like rain. We'll keep you informed.
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1: Well, we have our list of 30 qualifying winners, and now it comes down to Monday at Yogurt Yeti. We are going to be crowning the winner of our summer six-pack thanks to our friends at Yogurt Yeti. Tickets to go see the Foo Fighters, to go see My Chemical Romance, to go see Evanescence, Hayley Williams, Gorillaz, and Breaking Benjamin. You're going to win all of those tickets if you are one of our qualifying prize winners. We are meeting from 5 to 7 at Yogurt Yeti, and if you want to come down and possibly win some other prizes, you can do that. We're going to have other games. They're going to give it away some t-shirts, some other things on the table with the Core logo on them, and we've got some other concert tickets and vinyl from the artist Toa Bird that we're giving away too. It's all going down 5 to 7 at Yogurt Yeti here in Saginaw on Monday, June 22nd. If you are a qualified winner, you must be there or have representation there to win this prize. Otherwise, just show up, have some frozen yogurt with our friends at Yogurt Yeti, and maybe win some other prizes with 106.3 The Core.
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1: Well, we have our list of 30 qualifying winners, and now it comes down to Monday at Yogurt Yeti. We are going to be crowning the winner of our summer six-pack thanks to our friends at Yogurt Yeti. Tickets to go see the Foo Fighters, to go see My Chemical Romance, to go see Evanescence, Hayley Williams, Gorillaz, and Breaking Benjamin. You're going to win all of those tickets if you are one of our qualifying prize winners. We are meeting from 5 to 7 at Yogurt Yeti, and if you want to come down and possibly win some other prizes, you can do that. We're going to have other games. They're going to give it away some t-shirts, some other things on the table with the Core logo on them, and we've got some other concert tickets and vinyl from the artist Toa Bird that we're giving away too. It's all going down 5 to 7 at Yogurt Yeti here in Saginaw on Monday, June 22nd. If you are a qualified winner, you must be there or have representation there to win this prize. Otherwise, just show up, have some frozen yogurt with our friends at Yogurt Yeti, and maybe win some other prizes with 106.3 The Core.
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1: There are some questions we can't answer. What is the meaning of life? 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Are the Netflix Marvel shows canon, or...
0: 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Seriously, is he all right?

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I say you look so fine that I really want to make you mine. 4, 5, 6, come on and get your kicks. Now you don't need

Listen, 1, 2, 3, take my hand and come with me, because you look so fine that I really want to make you mine. 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Now you don't need

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1: Well, we have our list of 30 qualifying winners, and now it comes down to Monday at Yogurt Yeti. We are going to be crowning the winner of our summer six-pack thanks to our friends at Yogurt Yeti. Tickets to go see the Foo Fighters, to go see My Chemical Romance, to go see Evanescence, Hayley Williams, Gorillaz, and Breaking Benjamin. You're going to win all of those tickets if you are one of our qualifying prize winners. We are meeting from 5 to 7 at Yogurt Yeti, and if you want to come down and possibly win some other prizes, you can do that. We're going to have other games. They're going to give it away some t-shirts, some other things on the table with the Core logo on them, and we've got some other concert tickets and vinyl from the artist Toa Bird that we're giving away too. It's all going down 5 to 7 at Yogurt Yeti here in Saginaw on Monday, June 22nd. If you are a qualified winner, you must be there or have representation there to win this prize. Otherwise, just show up, have some frozen yogurt with our friends at Yogurt Yeti, and maybe win some other prizes with 106.3 The Core.
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